guy. He was on air with me not too long ago. Every weekend, I got a Top 30 Countdown show, which is a national show. It gets recorded right here in Boston. And I've got 508's very own Summit. He's going to be on air with me this weekend. It goes down Saturday morning, and then the encore is at 5 p.m. on Sunday. If you know Summit from the 508, make sure you tell all your friends. And if you don't know about him, this is a perfect way to get to know him. He's right here from our hometown in the 508. His name is Summit. He's going to be on air with me this weekend on the Top 30 Countdown, right? My homegirl Lotto right here with Glorilla. Come on.

Dave and Tems right here on Jammin' 94.5. Love that one right there. Let me know where you're checking us out from. Chances at ASAP Rocky tickets. Back at it with Ashley in the Jammin' Morning Show. She's going to end your week off with some laughs. 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

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Said I got drive, I don't need a car. Money really all that we fiending for. I'm doing things they ain't seen before. 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I'm a demon lord. Fall off what I ain't seen him fall.

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0: Max. I'm DJ Pub Duck. Stop reviewing albums after only one listen, man. I'm telling you, all three projects from Drake, there's some gems in there, including this one right here, Too Hard for the Radio. Come on.
1: Hey.

0: Asha. She's a Roxbury liaison, works directly with the mayor and the whole city. We talk about all the great things happening in Boston. What's up, Asha? How you doing?
1: What up? Not much. You know, just well rested and excited for the week.
0: Nice quick week, man. Did you have a good Memorial Day weekend?
1: I actually did. I was bed rotten. Oh. You know, just relaxing and sleeping.
0: Nice. I was on a couple of flights.
1: And sunbathing, yeah. I know you was in LA for like brief seconds.
0: Yeah, real quick. All right, we got some guests on with us. What we got going on today?
1: Yeah, so I have my coworker, Asia, who is the Mattapan liaison, to talk about the Mayor's Coffee Hour that's coming up.
0: What's up, Asia?
2: Hey, y'all. How's everybody doing?
0: I'm good. Thanks for joining us.
2: Of course. Thanks for having me.
0: No problem. What we got going on this weekend?
2: All right. So next week, really, really excited to talk about Mayor Wu's Coffee Hour that's happening in Mattapan, right at our favorite BCYF at the Mattahunt. It's going to be from 5:30 to 6, and we're going to have so many great activations and events. So Mattapan is a little bit special, so we wanted to make sure we did our big one. So we're going to have Gourmet Creole there. They're going to be giving out some cutesy little caddies, you know, maybe some other surprises. And of course, we're going to have DJ H there. He's going to be spinning the ones and twos. So get ready to dance, be in community, and really just tap in with us.
0: So these coffee hours, they happen pretty often though now, right?
2: They do. So we have them happen in all of our neighborhoods here in the city. So we're spreading them out. And of course, we had to stop in the best neighborhood.
0: Ooh, I hear some challenging words over there.
2: Oh, but it's okay. Listen, we love our rocks. Right, Asha?
0: Right?
1: Asha's
0: about to jump through the screen. All right, so this coffee hour is going down. Tell me the date and the times. It's 5:30 to what?
2: So it's 5:30 to 6:30, Tuesday, June 2nd.
0: All right, so before you guys come out to ASAP Rocky, because you know ASAP Rocky's at the TD Garden that night. So before you go there, go check out the coffee hour, 5:30 to 6:30, and then roll up on your boy. I'll be doing a broadcast at TD Garden, so...
1: You know what? I might as well just go to ASAP Rockies and then, you know, Mattapan can do their own thing.
0: Yeah, we're going to go to Mattapan first. No.
2: Yeah, Mattapan first. Yes. You know, it's the pre-party.
0: Yes,
2: you know?
0: There it is.
1: You're right.
0: Shout out to DJ H. He's going to be holding you down. So what's kind of some of the questions that get asked at these coffee hours?
2: So there are various questions that get asked. If you want to stay up to date as to like how the coffee hour is going and where to get more information, you can always follow me on my Instagram, ONS Mattapan. And the best way to describe coffee hours is we bring City Hall out of City Hall. Mm. And essentially, there are various city departments there. So if you're wondering, I'm interested in speaking to inspectional services about, for example, I don't know, like a rodent area issue that you're seeing in your neighborhood, you can pretty much pull up on ISD and be like, hey, what's up? What's going on? I have questions about this. Or say if you have questions about how your youth can get involved in their neighborhood. Oh, yeah, we'll be there. Office of Youth Engagement. And they'll be answering questions on how to get youth, involved during the summer and all that great stuff. So anybody that you can think of will definitely be there. We're going to make sure. And if they're not there, you definitely can come up to me and I'll be sure to connect people.
0: There it is. It's going down this Tuesday, 5:30 to 6:30, coffee hour for Mattapan, ONS Mattapan on Instagram to get more details.
2: Yep, exactly that.
0: There it is, man. Thank you for joining us and let us know about the future ones too. And whatever, you know, the mic is open for you whenever you need it.
2: Oh, listen, don't tell me that now. I'll be right back.
0: Got to go through Asha, but yes, you Mattapan and Roxbury got to get along. No, I'm kidding.
2: Okay, we do. Listen, we go together real bad. Asha just playing right now.
0: I know you are.
1: No, I love my Mattapan.
0: There it is. Asha, what else we got going on?
1: So we have one more event that Hibernian Hall is hosting. The organization is called Madison Park Development. They're hosting an event on Saturday at 6 p.m. through 8 p.m. at Hibernian Hall in Roxbury. And it's basically just a conversational session to talk about life after incarceration, finding purpose, moving forward. And so it's called Roxbury Roots. And they'll have a panel discussion featuring four of the previously featured speakers who are stories of wrongful conviction. And so that's going to be this Saturday, May 30th, 6 p.m. at Hibernian Hall. It is a free event, but you pay as you can. It's on Eventbrite, but you can also go to Madison Park Development Corporation. They have it on their website as well. But yeah, this is a good event. I always go listen to different stories of community members to talk about their life stories. And it's at 184 Dudley Street, Boston, Mass.
0: And all the details will be on boston.gov, right?
1: Yep, yeah. Or if you can just search up Roxbury Roots, the Eventbrite is going to be the first link.
0: Got it. Roxbury Roots. All right, there it is, man. And then I know we got next week, we're going to be talking about all this FIFA stuff that's happening in Boston. We'll talk about all that next week. So a lot of good things happening. It's going to be a fun-filled summer out here.
1: Exactly, yeah. It's definitely going to be a fun, lit summer. It's going to be so many tourists here. So yeah, I've just got to be out there and have fun, be positive, and be safe.
0: All right, go outside, go enjoy this weather as much as we get it. I don't know what's going to happen this weekend, but as of right now, go enjoy what we got.
1: Exactly.
0: All right, Asha. All right, Asia. Thank you, ladies, so much. That is Asha right there, Roxbury Liaison. She jumps on there with me every Thursday night. Talk about all the great things that are happening in Boston. If you missed out on any of that, go check out the podcast on my blog. Hit me up at DJ Puff Dog. Keeping it going right now. Will this be the song of the summer?

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2: 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One of them.
3: 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It's DJ Khaled. 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Oh, man, we got Billy in this.

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Jam 94.5, Boston's number one for hip-hop and the best throwbacks. I'm DJ Pub Duck. Thank you so much for hanging out with me on a Thursday. 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Go download that iHeartRadio app so you don't miss out. You know I always leave you off with this one from J. Cole, because you got to love yourself first. Enjoy the rest of your night. Have fun and be safe. Do not forget to spread love.

and I am from New Hampshire. I'm going to break from my homework to introduce song number 7, Akon Ringtone, right here on Jingle 94.5.

Bad Bunny got the number 2 song at tonight's iHeartRadio 9 at 9. Well, look at that. We found our way to the number 1 slot, which belongs to Kehlani and Usher. It's called Shoulda Never, right here on Jimmy 94.5.

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thick. It's called Looking Lovely. Right here on Jimmy 94.5. Boston's up off a new hip-hop. E-double, I'm still with you on this Thursday. I appreciate you for being here with me. As a matter of fact, how about, you know, I'll hook you up with some tickets right now. 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

0: P-D-A-W-G. 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

days of May. This year has been flying by. I heard the weather's going to be a little crappy this weekend, but hope you've been enjoying the sun that we did get, man. It's going to be the last time I crack the mic tonight. 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One love. Peace.

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I know I did. He's one of my favorite hip-hop artists in the game, hands down. But listen, if you like the way I rocked out for you tonight for the Takeover Mix, I'm on many other times

you on this Thursday evening. You know, A$AP Rocky doesn't strike me as someone who's going to just go on tour and just leave his family behind. So that means there's a good chance that Rihanna will be at the TD Garden. The only way that you'll find out is getting these tickets going down tomorrow morning right here with Ashley and the Jammin' Morning Show at 720 and 820.

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3: 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Funny thing about your problems, they ain't mine. 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Time crossing these state lines. 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
3: Remember what you said through the grapevine? 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

same. 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
0: 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DJ Khaled featuring Future and Lil Baby. One of them.
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3: 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You know what I'm saying?
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3: Said through the grapevine. 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
3: 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June 2nd. We're hooking up the tickets, and one lucky winner will get that upgrade. 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
3: 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We're hooking up the tickets, and one lucky winner will get that upgrade. 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
0: 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DJ Khaled featuring Future and Lil Baby. One of them.
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2: premiere. What's up, Boston? This is Tyler, only on Gem 94.5.
3: Said through the grapevine. Funny thing about your problems, they ain't mine. Staying up through the late night. 20 seconds to game time. Getting religious with it. How I'm crossing these state lines. Working hard through the late

0: Hi, hi, hi, everybody. Happy Friday. I was getting out of the car this morning. I see a guy in the garage. We make eye contact and he looks at me and he goes, it's Friday. I was like, that's right, buddy. Hi, yes, Bimo. Welcome back.
1: Hey.
0: Welcome. Yeah, I listen. I always tell myself, I'm like, when you wake up on a Friday, you can't be mad.
1: Exactly.
0: There's nothing to be mad. And then I always think that there's people listening right now that are like, shut up. Because I have work tomorrow.
1: That's true.
0: Because like, everyone's Friday can be different depending on the week. Like, my husband's a good example of the firemen. Like, they work, you know, they'll work at 24, then they have off for 2 days, then they work another 24, then they're off for 4 days. So, like, usually he counts his Fridays when he starts his 4 days off. So, it's you know, to each their own.
1: Yeah. But, you know, Friday, I still think universally is a celebratory
0: 100%.
1: Day.
0: It's just... everybody's in a better mood. It's a lighter day. And also, I think something needs to be said about the short work weeks. There was a time period where people were really making me believe that that could be a reality for us.
1: I thought it was going to be.
0: It sounded like it for a long time. I'm like, wow, because having Monday off short, it was great.
1: Yeah. Yeah. And like, well, which, if we did a shorter work week, which day would it be for you? Would you want the Friday or the Monday?
0: I've thought about this. I think I'd want the Monday.
1: Ooh.
0: You know, just because I feel like there's a lighter air and energy on Friday. Like, it's just, it's happy. Like, it's like everybody's in a good mood. We're good. Like, it's like literally, I was like, it's Friday show. Yeah. I mean, I don't know. But yes, that is a great debate. Because then, wow, you could have a whole long weekend. And you wouldn't be tired on a Friday. But there's something to not having the Sunday scaries for me that felt just so relaxing.
1: Yeah. But then does it become the Monday scaries, you know?
0: It does, for sure. You're right.
1: But maybe we're happier with a longer weekend. So who knows?
0: Yeah. Like, because, you know, a Friday, starting a Friday off knowing you have a long weekend, it's just there's something different about that. It feels good.
1: It's delicious.
0: It really is. It tastes so good. I know it's going to rain this weekend. The drinks taste the same to me. We're good. It's going to be fine. Everyone's freaking out. And I also saw, I think Saturday is going to be literally a wash. It's not going to be good. But Sunday I saw that we're going to see the sun for a little bit. It's going to be fine.
1: It's all we need.
0: I know. Are you doing anything?
1: Moving my mom.
0: Yes, your mom is moving.
1: Which is a blast.
0: Yeah. Moving sucks.
1: Moving's fun. If anyone ever asked you to move, stop being friends with that person.
0: What I've noticed about you is you're very much so like, what can I do? How can I help? This is your own fault, buddy.
1: Yeah, this is...
0: You offer your services too much.
1: It's a dumb thing.
0: Yeah, I know.
1: It's a very dumb thing. My wife's worse, so we're both idiots.
0: I also feel like the tough part is you offer in hopes that the person... Not your mother. We can't count her.
1: Yeah.
0: But we always... I'll be like, do you need me to bring anything? And when they're like, yes, I do, I'm like, damn it! I was just exchanging the pleasantries. It's like when you see somebody and you say, hey, what's up? How are you? And they're like, I'm not good. You're like, damn it.
1: Because you know you can't... Let that sit.
0: No, you have to say, what's going on?
1: And then you got to engage.
0: You have to
1: authentically
0: assess.
1: Engage. Yeah. And I'm like,
0: yeah. And then whatever you hear, you may have to say like, can I do anything? I do? And then it seems like in your world,
1: they're like,
0: actually, since you mentioned it.
1: Now look at you.
0: I do.
1: Now I'm helping you move out of your ex-boyfriend's house on a Wednesday morning.
0: Quite literally. I know. I don't really have anything going this weekend. I have had a... child's birthday party for the last 3 weekends in a row.
1: Yuck.
0: Hey, you know what's crazy? Little break this weekend. Next weekend, I got another one. And then the following weekend, I have my own child's.
1: What?
0: It's crazy. And you, listen.
1: There's too many being born.
0: No, listen. And consider yourself lucky you're not in that world, because not only do you have to do the party, you got to bring the gift. But if you have your own kid's party, you have to supply gifts for all the kids at the party. This is the new age thing. Because when we were little, what? Why would I get a party gift at Joey's party? It's Joey's birthday. No, not anymore. Because here's the thing. If little Jenny doesn't get a gift at little Joey's party, Jenny's sad. Why didn't she get a gift? So now we have to cater to that.
1: Oh, I'm sick of it.
0: Oh, it's
1: the worst.
0: And then you go to some parties where the party bags, it's like they're at the Oscars. Like they're giving away serious gifts.
1: No.
0: Okay, I know. I got to put my foot down on
1: that. Dollar store. Yeah. Dollar Tree, baby.
0: I got to get better.
1: That's what you're getting.
0: Oh, hi, everybody. I hope you have some great plans this weekend. Happy Friday. Cheers. We made it.

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1: When you need to know, we got you. 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
2: Friday, May 29th. I already know the answer from Jules on this, but BMO, are you a Hooters guy?
3: Whoa,
2: that question could go many ways. I mean the establishment.
3: Let's hope the wife isn't listening.
2: Yeah.
3: She actually sent me stuff about this. I have been to Hooters, I think, once. Ever.
2: Okay.
3: It was all right.
2: It's fine. There's something special about the Hooters in Saugus. Jules, that's the one that you've been to as well. Welcome
3: Sir.
2: Back, by the way. We haven't seen you in ages.
4: Yes.
2: Yeah. He's alive from the dead. Yes. The Saugus Hooters location's pretty lit. It gets pretty packed. They have their regulars. It's good. Mm. Wings.
4: Now that I think about it, that's probably where I got sick.
3: Hello.
2: Don't you dare. That one's still kicking. All right. The Hooters in Shrewsbury on 291 is closing. They announced it on Facebook. They said, these decisions are never easy. We want to sincerely thank the Shrewsbury community for years of support, memories, and loyalty. Founded in 1983. That's how
3: that's
2: long Hooters.
3: Crazy.
2: I know. Hooters became known for its wings, beer, sports bar atmosphere, and of course, the chain's, quote, all female wait staff dressed in the brand's signature uniforms. I remember growing up and, like, I thought to myself, damn, I want to be a Hooters girl. But I had B cups and it was never going to be something for me, but I loved, like, the tights under the short. I just thought it was such a vibe, like, back in the day, you know? Probably still is. I just haven't been over to the one in Saugus in
3: a
2: while.
3: Did you see that they're trying to gear it towards, like, more family friendly?
2: Yes. So I saw that, and they said that they're going. The quote was kind of funny to me. It said, the chain's original owners have reclaimed much of the business, acquiring roughly 104 locations with plans to, quote, re-hooterize the brand and steer it towards a more casual, family-friendly sports bar experience. So, but then it's like, does that take away, like, you think Hooters? I don't know.
3: Like, question for the class. What does re-hooterize mean?
2: Right.
3: Like, define that for me.
2: Could I be a Hooters girl now? With my
3: could
2: B-cups?
3: I be a Hooters girl?
2: Possibly. Saugus, Dedham, and West Springfield are the only remaining locations in Mass. If you want to check out the old Hooters before it gets re-hooterized.
3: Yeah.
2: I know that there are some guys, especially that living in around Shrewsbury, they're like, this is a blow. Everybody has their spot, whether it's Hooters or not, you know? So if you find out that your spot is going away,
3: It's terrible. I used to have a spot that we were at all the time. And as soon as it closed, saddest thing ever.
2: I'm wondering if the name will stay the same, the uniforms will change, and will it still have its glow? I don't know. Are you going to the new Hooters once they've been re-hooterized, Jules?
4: For what?
2: Yeah.
3: Sounds like it's
2: like the wings aren't that good. You know what I mean? They're not. All right. Khloe Kardashian was trending everywhere. When it comes to her relationship choices and, you know, like staying with cheaters and that type of thing, it's hard for me to get behind that because I love Khloe and I want the best for her. Now, people like to talk their smack about her. When it comes to her podcast, I have to give her credit. Like, she'll put anybody on. She's like, I don't care. We're going to have a conversation. She went crazy viral yesterday because she put Tristan Thompson on her podcast.
3: Really?
2: Yes. And asked him. And asked him the things like, we want to know. There was a few moments that went, one of which was her. I guess he must have said to her after like the 12th cheat, like, I'm just not proud of myself. Like, I'm not proud. And she was like, hey, question when guys say that.
5: Question, when a man says, I'm not proud of what I've done, do you have that realization when you're doing it or you discover that later?
4: No, later.
5: And then,
4: not in the moment.
5: Right, but like how much later? Like once you're caught? Or do you feel that way when you're done doing it?
4: Like post syndrome.
5: So then why do you keep redoing it?
4: That is a million-dollar question. I don't know. I mean, I can't speak for other people. For myself, I think just life was moving very quickly for me at the time when we were together. I probably didn't do the best job of navigating my truth above where I was at. And maybe just honestly, probably just a little case of just like being young and wanting your cake and eat it too, but just don't know how to pry. Like, it's just life. Like, it's just a lot going on in life at the time for me.
2: We had to bleep it, but like diabolical. He looked at the mother of his children and basically was like, yeah, all those times I cheated on you after like we did the deed and I
3: Yeah.
2: I did the deed. Yeah. Then I felt like I shouldn't do it. But then I just did it
3: again.
2: Well,
3: life was moving fast. I fell into a sea of women.
2: Yeah, like, I couldn't help it. Never forget, Tristan was the one cheating on Chloe with like the Snapchat.

0: That was me.
1: Yeah.
0: Tristan may have had a little ultimatum from me.
1: What? Getting neutered?
0: Yep.
1: Yeah, sometimes you gotta lay the on the table.
0: What? Okay.
1: I mean, it's a podcast. You could say, you know?
0: You could say whatever you want.
1: Yeah. Oh, my bad. Shout out our sponsors. Oh, yeah. Sometimes you have to make the right, you know, sometimes we had a conversation.
0: Sometimes you have to get forced into the right decision.
2: Just uncomfortable.
3: But Tristan, get out of here.
2: I know. So, I mean, without saying it, what I assume is after the second time, third time she took him back, she was like, you need to get a vasectomy because yeah. I can't get another call from another woman saying, hey, I'm having Tristan's baby, because remember, that's what happened when she was pregnant.
3: Yeah.
2: Okay. Now they did both admit that they do have, you know, like she said, some embryos hanging around, and he was like, listen, if in fact I ever do have another kid, it will be a Kardashian. He knows what he's doing.
3: That's wild.
2: He knows what he's doing. All right, and lastly, FIFA is like here. The billboards are everywhere. Yeah. The city is swelling. They're talking about keeping the bars open until 3 a.m.
3: Oh,
2: so McDonald's is capitalizing.
3: Yeah,
2: McDonald's is capitalizing, and I'm not shocked. They're teaming up with FIFA, and we're getting a limited edition Happy Meal for the FIFA World Cup.
3: Wow, so they're trying to get me fat and drunk. Love that.
2: Listen, I purchase a Happy Meal multiple times a week. Not for myself, for the kids, okay? But I still eat. This special meal is going to feature Squishamallows, which I know are like these massive, like plush. The kids love the Squishamallows, right? Yeah. I'm asking AJ because she has kids in her house too. They're not hers. But they'll be in custom soccer jerseys, which is cute. These are going to go. These are going to fly off the shelf. Everyone's going to want chicken nuggets.
3: Yeah. That's like, do you remember those tiny Beanie Babies that they used to do back in the day?
2: Do I?
3: McDonald's had like the little itty bitty ones?
2: Yes.
3: And I had like three of them still.
2: Oh, I mean, well, I was saying, I think me and you in a little bit have to have just like a this is our age nostalgia conversation because there's so many things to say, but I remember, I mean, back in the day, like getting the toy from McDonald's was like, I mean, I felt rich. Like,
3: you were that a king.
2: Was, 100%. And there was Disney stuff. There was the buckets, like during Halloween time.
3: Yeah. I mean, it was buckets.
2: Come on. Mm. Come on. They're worth money these days. It's crazy.
3: Talk about it.
2: All right. That is three things you need to know for Friday, May 29th. Totally can access this show multiple different ways. You know that. You can call me 877-617-1945, or you can use the TalkBack feature that is on the iHeartRadio app, which is free. Once Jammin' is on and playing, hit that little red microphone. Say what up to myself and BMO. Good morning, guys. It's Ashley and the Jim Morning Show.

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1: You get an accident blocking the left lane on the expressway northbound at Dorchester Yacht Club, and you've got one lane closed for crash cleanup and investigation on 495 south northbound at Route 1A.
2: ASAP Rocky's going to be here in just a couple days. I'm going to hook you up with tickets at 720. Next, however, we need to do a little convo about, which is always one of my favorites, and you guys always bring up things to me that I'm like, oh my God. I mean, one of which, it's Friday. Tell me, BMO, you don't remember the Friday feeling of running a Blockbuster.
3: Oh.
2: Trying to get the new release. Tapping that piece of cardboard to see if maybe there was a movie behind it. And then if there wasn't, going to the front and saying, can you check the box?
3: Yeah.
2: And then when he would pull out that movie that you wanted that someone had just returned, what better feeling? I don't know.
3: TGIF. The way it hit.
2: Ooh. Oh, my. There's so many nostalgic things. We were just talking about Beanie Babies. About how if you had a specific Princess Diana beanie baby, you were rich for the rest of your life.
3: Except now.
2: Now you're not. You're not. But apparently. In that moment.
3: it was a big deal.
2: Yeah. 877-617-1945. 877-617-1945. If you can think of things like nostalgic things like that that just bring you back, we'll do a little walk down memory lane next.
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0: 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Boston weather.
1: This morning, turning to partly cloudy skies and a high of 69 degrees.
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5: Hey, Titi me preguntó si tengo muchas novias. 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
3: Hi, everybody. Good morning. It's Ashley in the Jammin' Morning Show with my guy, BMO.
4: Yeah.
3: It's funny because if you want to follow BMO's content at BMO the Prince, I mean, obviously you have things that are for beyond millennials, but millennials thrive in your comment section.
4: Yes. Like, yes, sure do.
3: Yeah, we are. We're up in there and we love it because a lot of time you're nodding to our childhood.
4: I sure am.
3: We were just having a
4: I never left it.
3: No. Okay. You posted something earlier in the week, and I was in actual tears. I've actually been holding on to this to show you. It was essentially the post about what we used to dress in the clubs when we were younger. And
4: Express,
3: it was,
4: baby.
3: Yeah, you were basically like, we would go to the clubs and we would wear whatever we could possibly find that could look like we were hitting a meeting after.
4: Yep,
3: like a blazer. It was a business meeting. And it had me in tears. And I'm like, I already know that I can find a picture of me in the club. And here I am. Here I am in the club. This is a, you got, I'm going to post this for
4: is
3: you
4: that
3: guys.
4: A blazer?
3: Yes! It's a blazer. I'm in VIP in a New York club in a blazer. And I know I thought that was fire. I know I thought that fit was going.
4: It was.
3: It was going somewhere.
4: It was.
3: But by the way, notice the girls around me. We're all in blazers. Yep.
4: You know what? I still say bring it back.
3: Yeah. The picture.
4: Bring it back.
3: The picture you posted, I think you were in a literal whole tie.
4: I was in a full tie.
3: Yeah.
4: I was in a, I had like just lost weight too, so I had a skin tight Express shirt to be like, look at me, I'm
3: guys,
4: I'm bone
3: I'm
4: thin.
3: Tiny now. Oh my
4: and
3: God.
4: Put it like, and that's when like, I think skinny ties had just started getting like,
3: yeah,
4: cool.
3: Like a thing.
4: And I got a silver skinny tie and was just like up in the club in my church shoes.
3: I found the thing. It says, someone said millennials used to be at the club dressed for a leadership summit.
4: And it's true.
3: No, it's that exact quote is so true. And it's just so funny. We just had the best of times. And I know everyone will say that about their childhood because that's all you know.
4: Yeah.
3: And I get it. But I still am like, I sometimes look at my kids and I'm like, ah, it's so sad you won't know about A, B, C, and D. I started getting some DMs from people. One girl wrote me and she's like, which I wasn't big heavy on, but I know they were a thing, the Furbies. She was like, I grew up on the Furbies. I mean, I never had one.
4: I did.
3: I had a, I'm going to say it wrong, Yamagotchi.
4: Tamagotchi.
3: Tamagotchi. Where you had to like, yes.
4: I had, so at first, before I got a Tamagotchi, I had a Gigapet because.
3: Oh, the Gigapets.
4: The
3: yeah.
4: Tamagotchis were more expensive. My mom was like, you can have this one.
3: Yeah.
4: It's a puppy. Enjoy
3: it's
4: that.
3: The same thing.
4: But my I was terrible at it. That thing died all the time.
3: I was going to say, I never kept mine alive. I think the Furbies came later.
4: Yes.
3: Right? They seem like they might be a little elevated. Jules, no? Did
5: Maybe.
3: You have a Furby?
5: Hell no.
4: Oh, all right, cool. Guess I was just the loser.
3: Did you know about the Tamagotchi? Do you know what those are? The little video game
5: thing? It was
3: thing?
5: Like the little digital pets.
3: Exactly. Yeah. Digital pet. Me and my digital pet. See, we were ahead of the times. They didn't even know. Someone else wrote me and was like, millennial here, nothing better to me than running home to watch TRL. Which
4: oh, gang.
3: They'll never understand.
4: Yes.
3: The kids
4: never.
3: These days will never get
4: never.
3: What the, because we were getting, it wasn't like, oh, go watch TRL for a new music video. You're going to actually see, like, it was Britney Spears coming on TRL to tell us about Hit Me Baby One More Time. Like, we were getting the actors and the you know, performers as well.
4: And the biggest thing that, one of my biggest regrets in my life is never getting to New York and stand outside,
3: and outside.
4: Or go to TRL and just,
3: never.
4: Like, shout.
3: Me neither.
4: I wanted to do it.
3: So bad.
4: Never did.
3: Love language for a lot of people. Another DM I got, burning CDs.
4: Mm.
3: Like, the levels to burning CDs. And then if, like, a song was coming on the radio and you had to, like, get ready and do the whole thing. Like, when I got a CD that somebody had burned for me from, like, a boy or something, like a crush, I was
4: that
3: like,
4: was...
3: he wants it.
4: Like, what's the equivalent now?
3: That's
4: what do they send
3: really
4: you, like, a...
3: DM.
4: A DM.
3: Right?
4: Like, hey,
3: I don't know. Hey, a heart. They heart your photo. They comment.
4: None of that.
3: I don't. Yeah.
4: No.
3: Losers.
4: We took time to burn. And burning a CD didn't happen in seconds.
3: No.
4: It took some time.
3: Absolutely.
4: You had to curate this list. You had to illegally download yeah. that music.
3: Yeah. And then if it scratched, you had to take it out. You had to blow on it. You had yeah. to wipe it on your pants and put it. And by the way, then it was also, what did they write?
4: Yep.
3: On the, because like that was a big thing too, what you wrote on the top of the
4: CD. A track list and a lovely message.
3: Oh my God. Those were the days. We had somebody that called. And by the way, I know people are in their car like screaming things at us. 877-617-1945. 877-617-1945. We're doing a little walk down memory lane. I'm going to be 40 in November. You're 39. So we're very.
4: Nine. Sorry, nine. Whoa. Eight. We can. I don't need that extra number yet.
3: That was aggressive. So we're very close in age-ish. Somebody called in and said the toys in the cereal boxes. Massive.
4: So I forgot. That was a thing. When did it stop?
3: I don't eat cereal. They could still be Fair in the boxes. Point. They could still be in the boxes. Are they? Jules is shaking his head.
5: They're not. I eat cereal all the time. And I almost spent the extra money on like a Mario cereal because I thought that there was going to be a prize in the box.
4: This is in your adulthood, yes.
3: And I was disappointed. This was last week. Like, Jules was like, I want that toy. No, that's crazy. Yeah, like and this guy, he had to go because he was going to work, but he was like, remember, there was a spoon and the spoon would change colors. Yeah. Yeah. I just remember it being in the little plastic bag that was covered with like the dust of film. Like, say it was in a Captain Crunch box, it was like orange when it came out, but you were so excited.
4: Yeah. Did you have, my mom used to yell at me because I would I would open the box and dig in
3: and
4: for
3: get
4: the toy.
3: In, of course.
4: She was like, no, you have
3: That's
4: to
3: not
4: wait.
3: How it goes.
4: Wait till it comes
3: That's not
4: out.
3: How it goes.
4: Get your filthy hands out.
3: It's just, times were so different. Like, we ate at the McDonald's.
4: Yes, because it's a restaurant.
3: Right.
4: It was a they had tables, full tables. And you know what is the biggest thing that I miss from them? Color. Just the world was more vibrant.
3: Yeah, no, absolutely.
4: McDonald's
3: absolutely.
4: Was colorful.
3: Well, it had a play place.
4: Yeah.
3: It had a play place. There were the balls. Of course it was. That's why they got rid of them. They were like, we don't. But no, it was you had birthday parties at McDonald's. I can visually picture my dad saying after one of my basketball games, "Want to go to Wendy's and grab some chili?" And we would sit in the sunroom of the Wendy's that was all glass. Like you went and you sat at these places. It wasn't a grab and go.
4: This was family dinner.
3: And heaven forbid it was the night where teachers worked at McDonald's.
4: Gang.
3: Plate.
4: Wild.
3: Club.
4: Yeah.
3: Club in there. And by the way, AJ informed me that they still do that, which I think is amazing. That thing still goes. Yep.
4: Wow.
3: Yep. All right. What are we missing? 877-617-1945. Don't say palms because you know I love those. 877-617-1945. A little walk down memory lane. What nostalgic things are we missing?

0: Bobby. Good morning. It's Ashley and the Jam and Morning Show. We're talking about things that were nostalgic during our time as millennials. If you are in and around our age, I know you have things. 877-617-1945. 877-617-1945. I will put our childhood up against anybody's because those of you that are our age, when you sat down at that computer and you heard this, the chills that I just got. And hey, let that door have opened and it have been your crush. Day made. Another one. It could have been all spam. But when I heard this.
1: Welcome. You've got mail.
0: Come on.
2: Will ever hit.
0: No, it won't. It absolutely will not. My DMs are blown up of people being like, Ash, did you remember this? She said, do you remember having a landline in your own bedroom? I had the lip-shaped phone. I wasn't allowed to have a landline in my room, I'll be honest with you. But we had a landline in our kitchen, and the cord to said landline was 7 footballs long and length.
2: Yes.
0: Like, I could be on the phone outside, but still on the landline.
2: If you were not mummified by a phone cord, you weren't really
0: on
2: the phone.
0: What were you doing? People are saying Napster, LimeWire.
2: Yeah.
0: Yeah. I for sure believed that the police were going to come to my house and arrest me. I was concerned for that.
2: I always had like 03 _ big pimpin' dash. It was never the real.
0: This actually just came up with us. We were talking about this off air, but it was like they said, Ash, remember when AIM had the away messages? Mm-hmm. And you, oh my God, you guys. And I would check people's away messages to see like how long they had been away. Is there a chance that I can be online and they'll pop on? And it's just like the
2: best. And it was always some passive aggressive thing to try to be like, oh, I'm going through it.
0: Oh,
2: just so someone would ask and you could be like, I'm fine.
0: Yeah.
2: It's nothing.
0: This girl goes, are you kidding me? I remember this like it was yesterday. My AIM away message would be like, BRB, call the cell.
2: Blow it up.
0: Blow
2: up the celly.
0: All right, we got some talkbacks of people remembering things. Here's a good one.
3: Hey, guys. What about when the cell phones started coming out, right? You had the Nokia, and then you had the Nextel. Oh, then they came up with the light-up battery and antenna for it. Ooh, and that baby clipped on your belt. You were it.
0: Yeah.
3: And then you put the song on the voice message.
0: Oh, the song on the... Yes.
3: Those were fun.
0: Oh, I remember the song on the voice note. Like the voicemails with the song.
2: So, also, my text tone right now is the Nextel chirp. So, when I get a text message and when the rare occasion that the sound on my phone is actually
0: on.
2: All of a sudden, you just get the... of the Nextel chirp.
0: I remember my dad had a Nextel. I thought that was the coolest thing ever. But I had a Sidekick when I was in college. Ooh. And that feeling of flipping that thing up with the one thumb.
2: You know what I never got that I always wanted?
0: A razor?
2: Yes.
0: I knew it.
2: God, never got it.
0: Yeah, I had it. The pink one, too.
2: Of course you did.
0: Obviously. Whatever. Iconic. Albert is in Salem. Oh, Albert, we did this all the time. But you have to be specific so everybody knows what you mean.
4: I mean, I think back in the day, we were all really good kids. Like, we didn't have access to the internet for the most part. But calling someone on three-way and having your friend on the line as well.
0: Yep.
4: Like, I know three-way is still a thing today, but getting someone to talk crap about someone else while you're on the phone listening.
0: Yep. Huge. That was massive, Albert. You're so right. No, we used to do that. Like, it was honestly, we did that daily. And we would do the, what was it, like *6-7? I remember we learned about that when we could block our number call. Oh, what a time. You're so right.
4: Can I throw an honorable mention?
0: Yes.
4: My honorable mention was going to be, I lost it.
0: I'll be waiting for that honorable mention because I feel like it's going to be good. Thank you for the call. AJ brought up the like blow up furniture that we all used to have.
2: Which was wild.
0: Yeah. And you made it the best follow up. It had to be translucent.
2: Yes. Yeah. Everything was
0: translucent. Had to be able to see through it.
2: Do you remember like when you could go to like those cheap kiosks at the mall and get, I don't even know what you would call it, like the, you would reform your cell phone, like you could take all the plastic off and put like translucent plastic stuff on top of
0: it.
2: Yeah,
0: it was like a case, but I know.
2: Yes. Yeah, like it was your phone, but it was reformed as a new
5: phone.
2: Right.
5: And yeah, that was cool to do. That was a really cool. I mean, I also had, I don't know if this was a thing for you guys, but I had like the Beats that you would walk through to get into my room. Like, that was huge.
6: You would be a bead gal.
5: And a lava lamp.
2: Oh, I always wanted a lava lamp. Never got it.
5: Yeah, you'll never be on my level. I had a lava lamp and a razor. Get on my level, honey.
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8: You're seeing delays on the expressway northbound between Fernsburg Parkway and Southampton Street. And you're also going to be slow on the lever connector southbound between 93 and Sturo Drive. That's Lisa with the drive. It's AJ on Jam at 94.5.
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26: I heard what you said through the grapevine. 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Time crossing these state lines. Working hard through the late.

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2: All right, guys, you're going to have to do your own research on what it means to rehooterize something, but it is Friday, May 29th, and it's a sad, sad day for the people of Shrewsbury. The Hooters there announced on Facebook, these decisions are never easy, and we want to sincerely thank the Shrewsbury community for years of support, memories, and loyalty. All jokes aside, everybody has their spot, their favorite go-to. Oh, do you want to meet up at this place and do this? If your spot goes away, it's a sad, sad day.
3: It is.
2: If Hooters was your go-to in Shrewsbury, I'm sorry for you, because it hurts. Sorry. It really does.
3: Let's pour one out for the Hooters.
2: So many things we could say about that. Hooters was founded in 1983, which I did not know. They've been here for a minute. I was born in 86. We just had this whole nostalgia conversation, and I remember being little and seeing the Hooters girls and being like, goals.
3: Queen.
2: The tights with the shorts and the it was a whole vibe. When they did this closure and they announced it, some of the chain's original owners said they want to reclaim the business and they plan on re-hooterizing the brand, steering it more towards a family-friendly sports bar experience.
3: So is that like a Dave and Buster's with boobs? Like, what is the plan there?
2: Or are we foregoing the boobs? Like, are the boobs in large? Which,
3: that's,
2: I can't see the name Hooters and not think. I don't know, but I'm with you. Yeah,
3: then you're not
2: right.
3: Hooters.
2: No, you're just the owl. And there's a lack there, and I want more. Saugus, Dedham, and West Springfield are the three locations left in Massachusetts, and I have rolled to the Saugus Hooters. The time in there. A lot of locals, a lot of regulars, and the ladies were looking good. So if in fact you want some like semi-decent wings, but you're looking for atmosphere, Saugus Hooters is where you need to be. All right. They did a recent study on who the most canceled figures are in entertainment. Do you wanna see if you can guess anybody even in the top five?
3: God. Louis C.K.? People be hating him.
2: No, no.
3: Kanye?
2: Yeah. Number one.
3: Gotta be.
2: Number one.
3: Gotta be.
2: Kanye West is the most canceled figure in entertainment history, with 68 million unfavorable media stories and 95,000 Reddit threads discussing his conduct. You know, I just discovered Reddit like a year ago, which is like rockabye.
3: I avoid it.
2: You have to. You can't go. It is. It's nuts. Like, anyways,
3: I can't.
2: Ye being one doesn't surprise me in the least. Do you want to see if you can get another name?
3: I don't think I can.
2: Elon Musk.
3: Oh yeah.
2: Yeah, he's second on the list. 50 million critical articles. Obviously, he faces a lot of backlash. Amber Heard. That one I didn't really see. But remember, the Johnny Depp case, people really, really hated her.
3: Yeah, I did
2: that
3: a couple
2: time.
3: Videos making fun of her.
2: Yeah, those were probably layup videos.
3: When she was
2: those were easy.
3: Poo-pooing on the pillows and
2: such. Yeah, that was a lot. Andrew Tate is on the list. Logan Paul also on the list.
3: And that whole group.
2: Yeah,
3: the whole
2: and then J.K. Rowling. She made the list as well. People have a lot of beef with her. She made some comments on gender identity that people did not like. All right, and lastly, let's move on. I want to show some love to Lil Baby. Lil Baby has stepped in and paid off one of his fans, who was a college student, all of her loans. I love this. Ooh. She's a recent HBCU graduate, and she literally just received the gift of a lifetime. He paid for her entire college at Spelman College and just took over. It's really cool to me when celebs do stuff like this because
3: just gonna say that.
2: They can.
3: Yeah.
2: They have the money to do it, and it's a nice thing, and it's random. But essentially, he eliminated every single dollar of her debt, and she's just, crazy grateful. It's like when you see celebrities go out, and they buy a meal that's $100, and they leave a tip for $1,000. Like, how sick is that? And they can do it.
3: In my early influencer days, when, like, people didn't know how much they should be paying us, and we were getting nice checks, I used to be like tipping like crazy.
2: Yeah.
3: And Sarah would be like, what you doing? Be like, we can afford it.
2: We can do this.
3: Let's let this waitress have all the money.
2: Times have changed.
3: Yes.
2: Yeah. Okay.
3: Yeah, times have gone back to normal.
2: Yeah, no, actually, you said it in the past tense. One celebrity that sticks out with the tipping is Posty. Posty tips crazy money.
3: Really?
2: Like, he'll grab a Bud Light, it'll be $5, and he'll leave a $500 tip.
3: Hell yeah.
2: We love that for him and whoever is serving him. That is three things you need to know for Friday, May 29th. All right, ASAP Rocky is going to be here on Tuesday. It's a Tuesday night show. It's at the Garden. Riri's been traveling with him. There's a chance you see the whole family. 877-617-1945, caller 25. You're going to Rocky. Good luck.
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4: You got delays on the expressway northbound between the Forestburg Parkway and Southampton Street, and you got delays due to a crash cleanup with the right lane blocked on 495 northbound at Route 1A. That's Lee's Look the Drive. It's AJ on Jamming 94.5.
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1: Boston weather.
4: We'll have sun this morning, turning to partly cloudy skies and a high of 69 degrees.
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3: Hi, you guys. Good morning. It's Ashley in the Jammin' Morning Show. BMO is joining me. We're still like so heavily locked in on this nostalgia conversation.
4: Bro.
3: BMO and Jules are showing me like their club pictures, and then BMO just whipped out his prom photo. Went to a couple of proms and had a cane at each one. Like, yes. My mind, you had a yes. whole pimp cane at each prom that yep. you went to.
4: Yep. It was a whole... I had like a fedora.
3: Yeah.
4: It was tilted, you know?
3: Oh, of course.
4: Got to be tilted
3: obviously.
4: To the side.
3: Man, that's... I don't even know if I still own one of my prom pictures. I should probably reach out to my prom date and be like, do you have any pictures of us for prom? I want to see those. All right, we're doing the check-in now, so we're talking about anything you want, your life, your world. I wonder if that woman who called in for the check-in yesterday is still thinking about the fun fact I asked her for. She probably is. She probably hurt herself last night still thinking about it. No Taylor, idea. Let's see if Taylor and Taunton can do it. Hi, Taylor. Good morning.
5: Good morning.
3: Taylor, someone sees you on the street and they're like, tell me a fun fact about Taylor from Taunton. What separates Taylor from Taunton?
5: Oh, boy.
3: No one has one. It's just insane.
5: I don't know. I'm a funny blonde.
4: There we go.
3: Oh, okay. She is a funny blonde. There we have it. Hilarious, though, because BMO sent me a meme that was like, when people get asked about a fun fact, they just like, it's like they know nothing about them.
4: So you forget everything.
3: They don't know their name anymore.
4: You forget who you are.
3: It's
4: instantly.
3: The craziest of things. All right, Taylor, well, listen, you're going to go to ASAP Rocky. So now you're a funny blonde with tickets to ASAP Rocky on a Tuesday night.
5: Oh my God, that's awesome.
3: Yeah, that's going to be good.
5: Okay, cool.
3: Yeah, there you go. Now you can add that to the list.
5: Yeah.
3: All right, babe. Hang on the line there. Thank you so much. I'm waiting for the funny part. I was like, is she going to spit a joke to us
4: right,
3: or something?
4: Yeah, like,
3: yeah.
4: Make me a bicycle clown.
3: Right. You're a funny blonde. I want to hear it. All right, let's do the check-in. What's going on with you? How are you doing? It's the weekend. What's going on? Tell us a story. Ask us something. Anything you want. 877-617-1945. That is 877-617-1945. You obviously can talk about things we've discussed thus far. Walking down memory lane. Tell us a story. Anything you want. We're here. 877-617-1945. It's the check-in. Happy Friday.

0: Hi, babes. Good morning. It is Ashley in the Jam and Morning Show. My guy BMO is back joining me. We're doing the check-in. We're talking about your life, your world, anything you want. Obviously, you can talk about things we talked about thus far. The DMs are still going of people being like, Ashley, do you remember the Lacoste shirts with the belts that showed and the pagers? I'm like, I sure do. So we'll talk about anything you want. 877-617-1945. That's 877-617-1945. I got a DM. This is interesting. So she basically wants to know our take on it and what we would do in this situation. So it involves my sisters, and I don't know how I should feel emotionally about the situation. For Mother's Day, I bought tickets for the Usher Chris Brown concert for both of my sisters. Uh-huh. They were not cheap, $300 each. Times are hard on the boulevard, so the fact that I was able to do this for them made me feel complete. It was a complete surprise for them. I asked ChatGPT to come up with a multiple choice type of game and contest on 2000s hip hop and R&B, and I called them on FaceTime and said I received an email stating if I answered all the questions correctly, I win tickets to any event, but it seemed like spam. Anyways, they get all the answers correct, so I send them the screenshot of the concert, and they were both so excited. I was really happy because I was able to do this for them. 1 week later, one of my sisters tells me her best friend had already bought her tickets for Chris Brown and Usher. Mind you, my sister loves CB, so I thought that was so weird for her to keep that to herself and not tell me. Then my other sister calls me and says she can't go. And now, I don't know. I just don't know how to feel. I'm not really sure if I'm mad. I don't know if I'm hurt. I really just feel all over the place and need some advice. I'm not laughing. It's like, but it's, that's tough.
1: That, I would be, I'm not going to lie to nobody, I would be pissed.
0: 1,200, okay, but we can't be mad that the sister already had tickets. Like, it's not.
1: We can.
0: Why can't? The friend bought her the tickets. That's not
1: so
0: her fault.
1: So why would you not tell me that immediately?
0: I agree. To not, like, because she probably didn't want to hurt his feelings. I actually don't know if Skygirl, whatever. The big game and, you're not going to, it's like, I look at this as like this. Somebody proposes to me in front of like a Jumbotron, I'm saying yeah.
1: Nope.
0: I don't, no, stop. Nope. I'm saying yeah. The, nope. Everybody, the world's watching, I'm saying yeah. Then as soon as we get out of there, I'm like, I don't want this. No. I just don't want to, I don't want to hurt people's feelings. Even though I do it daily on the show.
1: Neither do I, but I will hurt them with honesty because then I'm just going to hurt you later.
0: Okay. Someone rolls out this whole big game for you and does this whole big surprise. You're going to be like, oh, that, thank you.
1: Yes.
0: I already have tickets, though. No way.
1: So what changes within a week if I tell you a week later?
0: Because the game is over now. The game is passed.
1: If you play that game, I'm going to be like, ooh, so awkward. I got tickets already.
0: No way. I'm going to be like,
1: then you can make plans for somebody else. I'm trying to free you up.
0: No, I'm taking those tickets and I am going to invite like some people and I'm going to have four now instead of two and I'm not saying a word. The thing is now this person is 1,200 in tickets to Chris Brown and Usher, which you're going to be able to resell those. That's a hot ticket.
1: Yeah.
0: AJ might buy them. I don't know. But I think the issue is that he feels like the sister lied.
1: I mean, I kind of feel the same way. Like, just be straight up off rip.
0: Yeah, I actually just think she needs to be a better liar. Like, just take the... No, you just take the tickets, and you invite your friends, and you go, and no one ever has to know the why. Now, the other sister's saying, I can't go because of what? Scheduling? I don't...
1: It
0: is a Monday night, to be fair.
1: Okay. That is a little rough.
0: Listen, I just think, hey, it's more so you did this big thing. You did this awesome, nice thing for your sisters, and you thought this is such a dope Mother's Day gift for them, and it kind of fell flat. Things don't always hit all the time.
1: This is why I don't be doing that. I don't be surprising people like that. Or if I'm planning a surprise, I'll be like, hey, what you doing this day?
0: Right. You almost have to in this day and age.
1: And then
0: really,
1: figure it out.
0: From this, what I've learned is that my brother sucks. Do you know what I mean? Like, that's amazing. Do you know what my brother did on Mother's Day? He sent me a Venmo for $100 and put Mom's Day.
1: Hey, listen.
0: I mean, listen, it's better than nothing, I suppose.
1: A hundo's a hundo.
0: Yeah, you're right. I took that right to the... It was immediately transferred to bank. Yes. All right, 877-617-1945. 877-617-1945. Call us. We're talking about whatever you want. It's the check-in. Good morning.

0: Hi, everybody. Good morning. It is Ashley in the Jam and Morning Show. We're doing the check-in, so we're talking about anything you want, whatever you got going on in your world. 877-617-1945. 877-617-1945. Patricia, my bad, is in Lynn. Happy Friday, Patricia.
1: Happy Friday. How are you, Ashley?
0: Girl, I just started drinking my coffee. I am in a good place. I'm happy. How are you?
1: That's wonderful. But listen, let me set it up for you, right?
0: Please. Please.
1: You're my BFF. You're my BFF. You call me up and you say, hey, I got you a ticket to see Chris Brown and Usher. Woo! Me and you are going together, right?
0: Okay. All right.
1: Mm-hmm. I am telling everybody, my BFF.
0: Yeah. Correct.
1: I'm going to tell my family and friends first.
0: I know.
1: Family first. So my sister would know, short of time, that I'm already going and I already have a ticket. I'm signed, sealed, delivered. So I don't understand that scenario. How she kept that a secret if she loves Chris Brown so much? Why didn't she tell anybody?
2: Agreed.
0: Well,
1: why did she wait until?
0: I know you're right, and I'd be screaming it from the rooftops. My brother is literally one of my best friends, so he would be on the list of people that I would for sure call immediately. But not everybody's relationship is that way, and maybe I mean, listen, it's clear to me that this guy, he's a good sibling. So he thinks that they have that relationship, or maybe he doesn't. And he's like, you know what? It's Mother's Day and this is something they deserve. I don't know. I am lying in that scenario. I am lying. I feel like
1: they were obviously close enough for him to pay $300 each for a ticket.
2: Yeah. No, amen. Yeah. If I'm dropping money, we close.
0: You're right.
2: I ain't dropping a nickel on nobody. I ain't closing.
0: Yeah. Yeah. I just.
1: Thank you.
0: But it's like she could have, you know, with the little white lie, she could have told that and said, oh, this is so great. Thank you so much. And then he never would have known the disappointment of that. The tickets were already bought. Right? I mean, invite two friends.
1: Right, but you know what? I don't know who this girl is, but if you have. And if you're in contact with her, tell her I'll buy a ticket. I'll go with her.
0: Hey. I will actually tell her that. I will send
1: Listen, I am dying to see Chris Brown. I love Usher too, but I am dying to see Chris Brown. I almost bought tickets for the last time he was here in Boston.
0: I didn't do it. I just sent the text or the DM. I just sent the DM. Now that you have to know this, it's a Monday night show. But by the way, you know you're not alone with that. Like there are women that spend $1,000 to do the meet and greet with Chris Brown, and he will kiss you, he will hold you, he will act like you are lovers. It's crazy.
2: It's wild.
0: No,
2: it's wild.
1: I will do all that. Whatever Chris wants, Chris gets.
0: Okay.
2: Hello.
0: Molly. I love it. Wow. Well, listen, I'll see. I mean, that would be cool. And $300 for a ticket is a lot. But judging off of when AJ tried to hop on Patricia to get the tickets early, she had like a MasterCard and was able to get in there. We're talking $1,000 for some of the tickets closer to the stage.
2: Yikes.
0: So, yeah. So $300, you know, not too bad in comparison.
1: That's a steal.
0: It is.
1: That's a steal.
0: Those are clearance tickets.
1: Brown.
0: Yeah.
1: And you get to see Usher too. Come on. That's a steal.
0: Yeah. All right. Well, listen. Hang on the line.
1: Tell her I am in there like swimwear.
0: Yeah. I will tell. I will let her know. Patricia, thank you so much. Now my DMs are blowing up with people being like, I wish I could buy. Like, listen, I feel so bad for the brother with the tickets to Chris Brown and Usher. If I wasn't poor, I'd buy one.
2: Is his brother single?
0: Is this
2: a single man?
0: He might
2: catch himself a crazy date.
0: He really might, because now he's looking at four tickets to this show that he didn't want, that he thought he was gifting. Also, I mean, if both sisters, think about this, are being like, nah, we're good. We don't need those tickets. Is something going on? Is he the problem? Right.
2: Oh.
0: That just seems so off to me.
2: Like
0: the one sister's like, I can't go. I scheduling conflicts. Mm.
2: What if the other sister her friend didn't really get her Chris Brown tickets?
0: Hello?
2: And they're just like, oh,
0: ew.
2: No.
0: They're like, we don't want to accept his gift, so we'll owe him. Because part of me is like, that's another thing. I would take the tickets and I would sell them or, you know, give them.
2: I love this turn of events. This is the story I'm living with now.
0: I know. I'm just thinking this. There's something off-putting about that. Mm-hmm. I don't know. All right. 877-617-1945. I'm just out here creating scenarios. But really, it's about you. What are you doing? How are you doing? We're checking in on you. What's up? Good morning.

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1: When you need to know, we got you. 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
2: All right, it is Friday, it's May 29th, and yeah. Miss Khloe Kardashian was trending everywhere yesterday. Tons of different clips. You gotta give Khloe credit where credit is due. She, listen, she took back a cheating man multiple times, and not just one, in Lamar and in Tristan. So maybe her relationship choices aren't always the best, but when it comes to her podcast, The Woman Knows Entertainment, she sat down with Tristan Thompson yesterday, and they went through all of the things. One of the questions she asked him, which I loved, and clearly something he would say to her often, was that I'm not proud of what I did.
3: Question: when a man says, I'm not proud of what I've done, do you have that realization when you're doing it, or you discover that later?
4: No, later.
3: And then,
4: not in the moment.
3: Right, but like how much later? Like once you're caught? Or do you feel that way when you're done doing it?
4: Like post syndrome.
3: So then why do you keep redoing it?
4: That is a million-dollar question. I don't know. I mean, I can't speak for other people. For myself, I think just life was moving very quickly for me at the time when we were together. I probably didn't do the best job of navigating my truth about like where I was at.
2: Navigating
4: and maybe just honestly, probably just a little case of just like being young and wanting your cake and eat it too, but just don't know how to pry. Like, it's just life. Like, it's just a lot going on in life at the time for me.
5: It's just life, okay, man.
2: Yeah, like he's like, he probably Googled like cheating quotes before he went on. I was like, what can I really hit? I'm looking up his age because he keeps referencing that he's 35 now. So I guess maybe who would have been like in early 30s. And sure. That's old enough to me. I mean, you got to think about the ways in which Tristan cheated. Like Tristan was cheating when Khloe was literally with child.
6: Wild.
2: Tristan was cheating when Khloe surrogate was pregnant with their second child, mm-hmm. and that one got pregnant herself, and he also was creating Snapchats so he could hit up girls on the road. Like, this man was brazen with his cheating. So I mean, one little line of like, I'm not proud, like it was just, yeah. You know, I was at this point in my life was moving fast, like shut up.
6: Yeah.
2: And I think Khloe gets that, because this little clip between the two of them is hilarious, where a producer essentially asks, like, do you think if you guys met later in life, things would have worked out?
6: Yeah.
7: Do you think if you guys met later in life, things would have been different?
4: Yeah.
6: Oh.
4: Yeah, definitely. I think, I always tell people, I think it's the right person, wrong time. And I mean, I think it's a very like, maybe it's a cliche to think it's like, oh, poet. Blah. But it's really true. Like, you know, it's unfortunate.
3: That response was gross.
4: Yeah, because everyone's like, oh, but anyone can say that. But it's like, honestly, it's true, right? And I think we've had that conversation, but it's just, if I was the age I am now, or even a couple years before, would our world look different? Probably so. I guess things happen for a reason.
3: That they do.
4: And you never know how life happens, you know? Maybe, like, who knows?
3: No. I think we know.
5: The O?
2: No, actually, we know.
5: The O sent me to the moon. And he was like, it would be different. She's like, oh, please, go on.
2: I think he thought that, like, the way in which he was speaking and how he was apologetic and he's, like, wiser now was going to, like, make her, you know, potentially be attracted to that situation again. And Khloe's like, I'm, like, that man put her through hell. Hell!
5: Yep. And no one talks about Tristan Thompson anymore.
2: No.
5: So he's trying to...
2: Yeah, Khloe put him on, really. I mean, we knew who he was. We knew the basketball player, but it's like he stayed relevant because of that.
5: Yeah,
2: that.
5: He wasn't that good of a basketball
2: player. No. And then, of course, there was the old vasectomy conversation. It probably like his 12th time cheating on the however many kid that, you know, another woman's pregnant. Sorry. Khloe was like, yeah, we're going to shut this down. And Khloe essentially told him, like, you got to get the snip happening.
3: Do you want to have more kids in the future?
4: I think I signed off for 2 embryos, so... I mean, if I do have more kids, it'd be coming from you. I already have enough baby moms. I don't want no more.
3: Yeah, smart.
4: More than enough.
3: And who helped you fix that decision? That was me.
4: Yeah.
3: Tristan may have had a little ultimatum from me.
4: What? Getting neutered?
3: Yep.
4: Yeah, sometimes you gotta lay the on the table.
3: What? Okay.
4: I mean, it's a podcast. You could say, you know.
3: You could say whatever you want.
4: Yeah. Oh, my bad. Shout out our sponsors. Oh, yeah. Sometimes you have to make the right, you know, sometimes we had a conversation.
3: Sometimes you have to get forced into the right decision.
2: Chloe did, you know, she went on to say she saved some of his sperm, but that, you know, she doesn't know if that's going to be a possibility in her future. All of this talk reminds me that I got to get the fireman to get a vasectomy. We've had the convo, and he's like, yeah, like, I he's like, he's very afraid of it.
5: I get that.
2: Yeah.
5: It's
2: a sensitive area.
5: Yeah, it's a sensitive thought.
2: Yeah. He's been told... There's some people, I think, that have had rough goes at it with that. Ew. And so when he hears those stories, he's like, yeah, I'm good. And I'm like, listen, buddy, I'm about to be 40. I'm going to be like, speaking of the cane, can I borrow it? So I gotta take Layla to kindergarten, you know? All right. Shout out to Lil Baby. We were talking about this earlier. Lil Baby stepped in and he paid off Janae Leslie's college loan. She's a recent HBCU grad at Spelman College. And I love this for her because he literally... He can do it. So why not? Mm-hmm. He took all of her debt and brought it down to a zero. She basically was like, this is life changing for me. I mean, there are still people our age paying college loans.
5: A friend of mine told me last week that their college loans were in the 200K range. And I was like,
2: ugh. It's wild.
5: That's a home.
2: AJ, have you paid them all off yet? Or are you still going?
6: I'm done.
2: You're done.
5: Yay!
2: That's a big moment. I remember when... it's like, God, as a mom now looking back on this, I hate myself. I remember when the Northeastern bills would come. I've told this story. And they would say, you know, full athletic scholarship, zero. My mother would cry. I was like, loser. Like, I would see her crying, looking at the bills, being like, you just don't get it. And I was like, I didn't because I was in college. And I was like, I could shoot a jump shot and it was fine. Now I'm like, oh, I get, because those bills were like $72,000 to zero. And I put it this way. I wasn't going to Northeastern if I couldn't.
5: Yeah.
2: Shoot a three.
5: Yeah.
2: There was
5: no
2: way.
5: Yeah. And I couldn't do anything, so I had to pay.
2: But are you done paying?
5: Yes.
2: Say big money. Done. Congrats to you too. All right. And lastly, this is what stemmed our conversation earlier, but McDonald's is launching the limited edition Happy Meal for FIFA. This is going to be a big one.
5: Boom.
2: How do we say it wrong? Squishmallows? Squishmallows? Squashmallows? Squishmallows, whatever. They're little toys, you guys, and they're going to be in custom soccer jerseys. This will start June 9th. It'll have 20-plus collectibles. People love soccer. People love Happy Meals.
5: Yep.
2: This is going to go.
5: This is gonna boom.
2: You know who it's not going to go for, though? Like, my kid. She's not going to get it. She won't understand. She'll be like, what is this?
5: I don't care about this.
2: No. She loves when it's like Disney. They just did a recent one, which was Stranger Things, and she would pull out, like, you know, something like the monster, and she, what is this?
5: Not even Stranger Things?
2: She wasn't into it. She's four. She's not watching Stranger Things. Mm. They do it. You can order, like, this is so sad that I know this, but when you Uber Eats McDonald's and you get a Happy Meal, it'll be like, do you want a baby toy or a toddler toy? So I always pick toddler, but I'm like, maybe she's still in the baby realm.
5: Yeah.
2: Maybe I should baby it up. Yeah.
5: I didn't even know that was an option. That you could, there were separate toys for per age.
2: What really you should know is that the McDonald's is 4 minutes from me, and I sometimes order on Uber Eats. Like the sadness in which that gives.
5: One does.
2: Yeah, that's pretty bad. All right, that's three things you need to know for Friday, May 29th. The second/probably the last round of these ASAP Rocky tickets for us. 877-617-1945. He is going to be here on Tuesday, and I feel like Riri will be in town. 877-617-1945. Caller 25, you're going. Good luck.

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3: Hi, everybody. Good morning. Quick shout out to Kim. Kim is going to ASAP Rocky. I don't believe we're going to do it. Are we going to do it again on Monday? We are not. Okay, we're moving on. AJ, do you know what we're moving on to? Can we say? Do we know? Do you have it?
4: I know what we're moving on to, but it is not announced yet.
5: Oh.
4: So.
5: Oh, that's fun.
3: That's the exclusive.
4: It doesn't get announced until Monday morning.
3: Oh. So will we have tickets at 7 and 8:20 or later?
4: We will not.
3: Oh.
4: Pup will have the first pair of tickets on Monday afternoon, and then we'll start with the tickets.
5: This feels
3: Can you give
5: cool.
3: us a hint?
4: She is so
3: scared right now. Why don't you pull it up on the screen so I can see it? So that way, if anyone gets in trouble, it's me. Her heart is beating through her chest right now.
5: I can't.
6: It's a dope R&B show.
3: Okay, there we go. That's a good hint. Is it? So it's a singular person, and it's a R&B show. That's what we'll say.
5: Ooh.
3: And we will then have the tickets on Tuesday.
4: Correct.
3: Got it. All right. There we have it.
5: That's a big market tease right
3: yeah,
5: there.
3: Yeah, I mean,
5: that's a big market
3: people
5: tease.
3: Are going to try to figure that one out. Yesterday, we had just the craziest call. And it's so funny because when I got home, I was like looking at my four-year-old and I'm like, she will snitch and she will tell me everything.
5: Yep.
3: Like, it's a kind of a running joke between me and my husband because say he gives her a cookie like before lunch or something. He'll do the don't tell mommy. You know,
5: uh-huh.
3: The first thing mommy hears when she walks in the door is daddy gave me a cookie before I had my lunch. Like she just has to tell. Like she just loves it. But yeah, they don't keep secrets.
5: I used to do that all the time.
3: And I think this call really blew my mind because I was like, this is a good example of how kids just really don't keep secrets. And thank God for this woman.
7: We were just walking around and picking up groceries and he waved to somebody and she like looked afraid but waved back. He's like 4 and a half. And I said, who's that? Just kind of thinking it was somebody that goes to his school. He said, oh, that's the girl that daddy brings to my baseball game. Oh,
3: I'm going to vomit. I'm going to be sick. That's the girl that daddy brings to my baseball games.
5: Oh.
7: So being a detective, we like had more shopping to do, obviously, because I had to find her in the store.
3: Of course.
7: And just kind of like didn't want to confront because he's four and I just wasn't 100% about anything. So I just kind of looked for signs to like figure out who she was. And I could tell who she was according to where my ex worked. She had like stuff on from there. So I confronted him and I asked, let me go through your phone. Let me see this. Everything was a hard pass. And he finally like owned it and we got divorced and all the things, but yeah, that's how I found out. It was my 4-year-old waved to her and she was like, oh my God, oh my God, oh my God, oh my God.
3: Oh my God.
8: That's great. It's funny to hear how often we were like, oh.
3: I know. Could you imagine if they just deleted her and they only played our reaction? But no, for real, I could not imagine. There you are, just pushing your 4-year-old around in a car. She waves to another woman. You're like, who's that?
8: Yeah.
3: That's the girl that daddy brings to my baseball games.
8: Also, question. If I'm the other woman and they went into the same aisle as me, don't you recognize that 4-year-old kid and be like, uh-oh?
3: Yeah, you know what? I'm not waving back.
8: I'm
3: turning.
8: Gone.
3: Yeah, no, I'm going to be like, that kid's a weirdo, and I don't know why it's waving at me.
5: I shop at a different store.
3: It was meant to be. It's also That's so crazy quite. Because this convo stemmed from the Gayle King interview where she was talking about how she caught her husband, and I'm like, nobody's topping this. Like, you come home, he won't let you in. There she is in a bath sheet, and then this woman calls in, and she's like, oh, here, you know, give me a second, because I'm about to top it. Can we top it again? Can somebody call me and tell me a story about catching their significant other cheating that's beyond my 4-year-old saw the person at the grocery store?
5: That's tough.
3: That's real tough.
5: If you got a topper for that.
3: Hey, we need to hear it and we'll give you some good sound effects.
5: You're a survivor.
3: 877-617-1945. 877-617-1945. Ways in which we caught someone cheating, that's just wild.

0: Hi, guys.
1: Good morning. It's Ashley and the Jam Morning Show. You know who really didn't care who sees? The guy that was bringing his side piece to the baseball games. Like, what are we doing? The call that we got yesterday was just so crazy.
2: It was going to be a lot.
1: We were talking about Gayle King and Gayle catching her husband cheating, and this girl calls and she's like, no, you guys, like, listen to this. She's at the grocery store with her four-year-old. Her four-year-old waves to another woman. Mom says, who are you waving to? She goes, oh, that's the girl that daddy brings to my baseball games.
2: Oh, just her?
1: What? Anyways, that very quickly led to divorce. And I said, can anybody tell me a story that, you know, tops that?
2: Like, I'm terrified.
1: Or even equivalent. We have calls, which is
2: terrified.
1: 877-617-1945. Carmen is in New Hampshire. Yeah. All right, Carmen, I'm excited. I saw AJ on the phone chatting with you, and she was blown away. So blow us away, girlfriend. What happened?
3: So, it'll be 2 years this July, but I, for two years ago, for so many months, I pretended I was this girl that my ex now had cheated on me with, and I would go on this text app and just text them, you know, all this nasty stuff, just back and forth. And he always said that he just, that him and I were not together, that we just fooled around, and he kept that going for months.
2: Oh, no.
3: So I let it go for months. What I ended up doing was I just couldn't hold it no more. It had been his birthday weekend, and he had said that he was going to chill with me. He ended up going on this cruise, and I could see him in Snapchat all over some chick. He wouldn't admit it to me, but when I logged in and texted him as the other girl asking him how his birthday weekend went, he spilled the beans. He said he had birthday sex, I still waited. I still waited. That day I text him and asked him if we could talk, and then I set it up for Wednesday. I told him I'm going to go to your house. In the meantime, I still text him as the other girl, and then I showed up to his house to talk to him. He would not come out because I texted him as the other one, and he was making plans to leave with her. So he ignored me and didn't come out, but when I logged into the app and texted him as the other girl, he would reply to her.
1: He would reply to her. I love it. Like, her, she's not even real, but like, he would reply to her, who is you?
3: Right. Yep. So parking up the street, I acted like I left. So then he's texting her saying, oh, Carmen's gone. Whatever you do, don't stop at my house. I'll meet you somewhere by the bike shop. So I park down the street at the bike shop. I get out of the car because now I know he's coming down the street. And sure enough, he comes through, and I'm out of the car. I'm flipping out. He's like, oh, I knew it was you. He's beat red.
1: I mean, you got to come up with something.
2: I was on you the whole time.
1: I knew it. I was playing along. Oh, my God, Carmen. Wow. The detective work that you had to dedicate yourself to for months is crazy.
2: Crazier that he cheated on you and fake you.
1: Yes, he was cheating on both.
2: He cheated on two versions of you.
1: You know what, Carmen? I think the toughest part for me would be reading the messages like, oh, no, I'm not with Carmen. I just, like, hook up with it. Like, about yourself, with your fake self.
2: Nuts.
3: It killed me because we were together for 6 years. It wasn't like something we had just started.
1: Did you have children with this man?
3: No, thank God.
2: Pound sand, buddy.
1: Yeah, seriously. We don't got to worry about that. Wow, Carmen, that's crazy. And you know what? Where are you at today in the love life?
3: I'm single, just living and raising my daughters, and just chilling.
1: Well, hey, better than I'm still with him.
2: Yeah,
1: or I'm still figuring it out with him. So that's what the news I needed to hear. Wow, Carmen, that's dedication.
2: Crazy.
1: Thank you so much for that.
2: I'm mad that ended like a Scooby-Doo episode where he was like, I would have got away with it if it wasn't for you crazy kids.
1: Any guy or girl that gets caught in that scenario, like, you have to come up with something. He was like, I knew it was you. I knew it was fake you.
2: I was onto it.
1: This one we're going to take because I think this happens often, and I think this is a way that I've heard people have caught cheaters. Nelly is in Boston. Nelly, you wouldn't think it, but tell everybody how you caught the father of your children cheating.
2: Oh, no.
0: Morning.
1: Morning.
0: Okay, so I haven't been with him for 4 years now, thank God. So he would go out with his friends, and it would be with this girl. And I had his Cash App on my phone. He didn't know that. I knew his login. I knew everything. So I would take some of his money without him knowing. And one day, some girl.
1: I love how she just throws that.
0: One day.
1: Whoops-a-daisy. Yeah.
0: Some girl requested $500. And I'm like, who is this? So I didn't tell him that I seen it at that one time because it kept happening. She kept requesting money from him. So I was like, you know, whatever. One day she requested $1,000 from him. And I'm like, who is this girl? I went up to him and I'm like, who is this girl? He was like, oh, I don't know. It's a scam. Like, just report it. And I'm like, report it. Uh-huh. So he didn't know, like, I knew, like, all the previous ones. So he was like, just delete my stuff off your phone. Da, da, da. And I'm like, okay, whatever. Like, he deleted it. But then I went back into it and he was sending her money. Like, yeah. Sending her the $1,000, the $500, like going out with her, and she's like commenting on it. Like, you know how you can like heart it and like comment?
1: No, listen.
0: And she was commenting, like, thank you, baby. Like,
1: You got to stay vigilant.
0: Two kids in.
1: Listen, this was a PSA. You caught him on Cash App. I know a girl that caught Venmo. These transactions will get people expensive. Caught up. By the way, anybody who doesn't have their transactions put to private, like, who are you?
2: Weird
1: anytime
2: behavior.
1: I send somebody a Venmo, I look at all the other Venmos. Like, because mine's private, but I'm like, if you're going to put it out there, I'm going to see what you had for brunch.
2: Yep.
1: Oh. It's very strange.
0: Yep.
1: All right, Nelly, well, hopefully.
0: He was denying it.
1: Of course, they always do. Well, I'm glad you got out of that relationship.
0: Yes, thank you. Thank you so much, Ashley. I love hearing you guys. And shout out to my mom. She's listening.
1: Hi,
0: thanks
1: Mom.
0: To her. I used to listen to you when I was little.
1: Oh, my gosh. That's awesome. Thank you so much for listening. Let's go to Jamie in Lawrence. Hi, Jame. Good morning.
4: Good morning, guys. How are you?
1: We're good. Now, this is a special circumstance here on how you caught your boyfriend cheating because...
2: This is nuts.
1: Yeah,
2: my heart is racing.
1: Yeah, because
2: this whole time.
1: You're really not going to... This one's very unique. Go ahead, James. Tell us.
4: I infiltrated the prison.
1: Quite literally.
2: What?
1: Yeah.
2: What? Dog, what? Hold on.
4: So... So my boyfriend was in prison. And I suspected he was talking to other females.
1: On the phone, because
4: really,
1: like, what is happening?
4: I thought he was having other people visiting him and sending him money and talking to him on the phone and whatever. So I was like, how can I find out if this MRFer is really doing this? So I'm like, oh my God, writeaprisoner.com. So I went to writeaprisoner.com and found an inmate that was in his prison.
1: Bitch.
2: Oh,
1: the levels.
2: God.
1: She's crying. She's crying loud. Okay. Oh. All right. So you hit up the other inmate.
4: Started writing to him. And I ended up telling him after, like, the third time, I'm like, all right, so I'm going to be honest with you. The reason I hit you up was because I'm trying to find out what so-and-so is doing. I hope you don't find any offense to that, and I hope that you're willing to work with me and let me know, because I don't want to waste my time with him if he's out there talking to other females.
2: This is amazing.
4: And he was like, oh, yeah, I'll definitely help you with that. I'm like, okay.
2: So
4: he started keeping track of like when he was making calls and when he would like because they can email you.
1: No.
4: There's an email program that they have. So he would email and be like, he was on the phone at 2:30 on Tuesday.
1: By the way, did you have to pay for this service? Were you putting money in his commissary or was he doing this just for the communication?
4: I had to pay for the communication. It's 25 cents per email.
2: Oh.
4: But it was worth it.
1: Yeah, but you didn't have to, like, give him money for honey buns in his commissary. You were just paying for the emails.
4: I didn't have to, but I did send him a couple bucks.
1: I figured. Just, yeah. I figured.
4: You know.
1: I figured. Yeah.
5: Just to, for good faith.
2: Yeah.
5: And he would literally email me every time he was doing something. He would be like, he was on the phone 2:30 on Tuesday. I don't know if he was talking to you. Check your phone log.
1: We need to know about the big reveal. So now you say to the guy, listen, you're caught. Does he fess up?
5: So before that even could happen, this idiot that I was talking to leaked that he was doing this for me to his celly, and his celly had a big old mouth. And then the one that I was spying on ended up finding out what I had done.
1: Oh, James. Oh, boy. Oh, James.
2: Drama in the prison.
5: Mm-hmm. Yeah.
1: Can I say something, though, just so we're clear? That was for the best, honey. You can't be... What are you doing? I mean, really.
2: I love it. The lengths
1: for a man that's locked, like, we can't.
5: When I think back to it, I just die. Oh my God, I really did that.
1: That's actually one of the best stories I've ever heard. That's crazy. And now for the remainder, I'm going to be calling Bebo my celly. So I appreciate that. Thank you for the lingo. Thank you for all of the things. And I love you guys. And like I always say, everybody always one-ups. I never think.
2: Oh my God.
1: I mean, for a man in jail?
2: How did each call one up the last?
1: I know.
2: This is insane.
1: No, it's next level. If you missed any of that, the podcast is going to be where you want to catch up today. 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
7: You're looking at 20 minutes on the expressway northbound between Fernsburg Parkway and Southampton Street, and you're seeing delays on the Mass Pike eastbound between Route 16 and the Supermarket Overpass. That's Lisa the Drive. It's AJ on Jammin' 94.5.
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2: All right, guys, you're going to have to do your own research on what it means to rehooterize something, but it is Friday, May 29th, and it's a sad, sad day for the people of Shrewsbury. The Hooters there announced on Facebook, "These decisions are never easy, and we want to sincerely thank the Shrewsbury community for years of support, memories, and loyalty." All jokes aside, everybody has their spot, their favorite go-to. Oh, do you want to meet up at this place and do this? If your spot goes away, it's a sad, sad day. If Hooters was your go-to in Shrewsbury, I'm sorry for you, because it hurts. Sorry. It really does.
3: Let's pour one out for the Hooters.
2: So many things we could say about that. Hooters was founded in 1983, which I did not know. They've been here for a minute. I was born in 86. We just had this whole nostalgia conversation, and I remember being little and seeing the Hooters girls and being like, goals.
3: Queen.
2: Seriously. The tights with the shorts and the... It was a whole vibe. When they did this closure and they announced it, some of the chain's original owners said they want to reclaim the business and they plan on re-hooterizing the brand, steering it more towards a family-friendly sports bar experience.
3: So is that like a Dave and Buster's with boobs? Like, what is the plan there?
2: Or are we foregoing the boobs? Like, are the boobs in large? Which,
3: that's,
2: I can't see the name Hooters and not think. I don't know, but I'm with you. Yeah,
3: then you're not
2: right.
3: Hooters.
2: No, you're just the owl. And there's a lack there, and I want more. Saugus, Dedham, and West Springfield are the three locations left in Massachusetts, and I have rolled to the Saugus Hooters. It's a time in there. A lot of locals, a lot of regulars, and the ladies were looking good. So if, in fact, you want some like semi-decent wings, but you're looking for atmosphere, Saugus Hooters is where you need to be. All right. They did a recent study on who the most canceled figures are in entertainment. Do you wanna see if you can guess anybody even in the top five?
3: God. Louis C.K.?
2: Kanye? Kanye!
3: Yeah.
2: Number one. Kanye West is the most canceled figure in entertainment history, with 68 million unfavorable media stories and 95,000 Reddit threads discussing his conduct. You know, I just discovered Reddit like a year ago, which is like what rock have
3: I avoid
2: you,
3: it.
2: You have to. You can't go. It is. It's nuts. Like, I... Anyways,
3: I can't.
2: Ye being one doesn't surprise me in the least. Do you want to see if you can get another name?
3: I don't think I can.
2: Elon Musk.
3: Oh yeah.
2: Yeah, he's second on the list. 50 million critical articles. Obviously, he faces a lot of backlash. Amber Heard. That one I didn't really see. But remember, the Johnny Depp case, people really, really hated her.
3: Yeah, I did
2: that
3: a couple
2: time.
3: Videos making fun of her.
2: Yeah, those were probably layup videos.
3: When she
2: those
3: was, like,
2: were easy.
3: Poo-pooing on the pillows and
2: yeah,
3: such.
2: Yeah, that was a lot. Andrew Tate is on the list. Logan Paul also on the list.
3: Oh, yeah, and that whole group.
2: Yeah,
3: the whole
2: and then J.K. Rowling. She made the list as well. People have a lot of beef with her. She made some comments on gender identity that people did not like. All right, and lastly, let's move on. I want to show some love to Lil Baby. Lil Baby has stepped in and paid off one of his fans, who was a college student, all of her loans. I love this. Ooh. She's a recent HBCU graduate, and she literally just received the gift of a lifetime. He paid for her entire college Spelman College and just took over. It's really cool to me when celebs do stuff like this because
3: just gonna say that.
2: They can.
3: Yeah.
2: They have the money to do it, and it's a nice thing, and it's random. But essentially, he eliminated every single dollar of her debt, and she's just, crazy grateful. It's like when you see celebrities go out, and they buy a meal that's $100, and they leave a tip for $1,000. Like, how sick is that? And they can do it.
3: In my early influencer days, when, like, people didn't know how much they should be paying us, and we were getting nice checks, I used to be like tipping like crazy. Yeah. And Sarah would be like, what you doing? Be like, we can afford it.
2: We can do this.
3: Let's let this waitress have all the money.
2: Times have changed.
3: Yes.
2: Yeah. Okay.
3: Yeah, times have gone back to normal.
2: Yeah, no, actually, you said it in the past tense. One celebrity that sticks out with the tipping is Posty. Posty tips crazy money. Like, he'll grab a Bud Light, it'll be $5, and he'll leave a $500 tip.
3: Hell yeah.
2: We love that for him and whoever is serving him.
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4: You get a crash in the median on 95 northbound at Route 152, and you've got another accident blocking the right lane on 95 southbound at Route 28. That's the latest look at the drive. It's AJ on Jam 94.5.
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0: Boston weather.
4: We'll have sun this morning, turning to partly cloudy skies and a high of 69 degrees.
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3: Hi, everybody. Good morning. It's Ashley in the Jammin' Morning Show. Myself, BMO at BMO, the Prince, to follow all of his hilarious content. It's funny, the last 2 days, this Gayle King thing has kind of taken over the show because Gayle King was telling the story about how she caught her husband cheating. Mm-hmm. Her flight like got canceled, and then she headed back to the house, and he was like, "You can't come in." She's like, "What do you mean? I can't come in my own home." He's like, "No, I'm serious. You can't come in." She didn't get it. Turns out there was a woman in her bath sheet, like naked, hiding. And then we were like, okay, can anybody top that? And then we just started getting the last couple days, just the craziest stories of how.
4: Crazy.
3: BMO actually said when the woman was telling us how she caught her boyfriend cheating whilst he was in jail, that you forgot that you were even in here. You're like, I don't even know where I was during that time.
4: It was an out-of-body experience.
3: It was. And it almost made us forget all of the other crazy calls we got because there's so many levels to that.
5: Levels.
3: If you missed any of it, of course, you can catch up via the podcast. But every single call we received was from a female. And then we got this talk back and I was like,

0: Hey Ashley, BMO, love the show, very hilarious, but I'm just calling, I'm just reaching out to say this. Do you notice that it's all these women that are calling in and doing all these crazy measures to find their significant other cheating? Weird that you don't see a lot of guys calling in. Wonder why. Tell you why. We're not that crazy.
1: Or you're the ones cheating. It could go either way. Like, listen, I would have loved to have had a guy be like, listen, I had to do some detective work. But it's usually us females that are like putting in the work.
2: I think it's just we're too dumb to catch on. Like, y'all suspect something and do your research.
1: Oh, yeah.
2: We are dumb to it until it's right in front of
1: our
2: face.
1: Just right there.
2: Like, I've been cheated on, and none of my stories are interesting.
1: Yeah, you actually told me, you're like, because I said, do you have a cheating story? You're like, mine are just like regular cheats.
2: Yeah, just like, oh, well, yeah, I guess this is done. All right, later.
1: Jules, have you ever suspected a female of cheating? Or it's, I know you mostly just get caught cheating, but did you? He's like, no. It's just me getting caught. Every story you have is you getting caught, isn't it?
3: No. I have a cheating story from a female, but I've also been caught cheating.
1: Right.
3: Cheating. Yeah. But to flip it, what that guy said, I had a guy DM me like, hey, you're messing with my girl. Like, I know who you are. Stop messing with her.
1: Wow. Oh.
3: But it went into my other inbox, so I did not see it for like a year.
1: It was
3: and
1: hidden.
3: Half.
1: It was hidden it was for hidden, a year yeah. and a half. Yeah. That must be hard for a guy to have to do too. Cause like, that's a, hey, you're messing with my girl. Stop. Because I what? Because I still want to be with her after I know she was with you?
3: Never. That's why I didn't understand the whole Meg Thee Stallion. Like, you know, going back to that, I just don't get it. If you want to be with them, be with them. Like, I'm not fighting for you. I'll fight for you in the sense of like, I'm trying to make it work. But like, if you're cheating, not, dude, you're for the streets.
1: I'd like to make this make sense how Meg Thee Stallion just got thrown.
2: I know. I was waiting.
1: It's like that meme where there's like all the numbers in the sky and the person's like, what the?
2: Meg
1: like,
2: has dudes toe up.
1: I
2: like,
1: don't know what's, where, how?
3: How?
1: Meg got cheated on and she left.
3: Huh?
1: Meg got cheated on.
3: And she was crying about it.
1: Yeah.
2: Go figure.
1: Yeah, she loved the guy, Jules. Sorry. I can't believe you with this.
3: I know.
1: Like, he just can't let it go.
2: The issue?
1: He just couldn't believe that Meg Thee Stallion was, like, so hurt that Klay Thompson cheated. Like, she should be flat. Like, duh.
3: After 9 months.
2: After what?
1: He still is.
2: What is that? That's the amount of time it takes to make a human.
1: Right.
2: Like, fell in love in 9 months. What?
1: Yeah. And of course he was telling her, I want to marry you. I want to be with you. Like, you're the one for me.
3: Anyways, the point is.
2: Anyways.
1: Is there, please, give me one. I'd love to find it.
3: The point is that I am not going to those lengths that anybody is doing to catch you cheating or to try to get you back after you've done cheated. That's the point. I'm just saying.
1: The numbers are still in the sky, yeah, and I'm still trying. It's like the pieces to the puzzle are there.
2: We went on a journey.
1: Yeah. And now I think we all understand why Jules gets cheated on. Because we're like, we don't know what he's saying.

0: Hi, everybody. Good morning. It's Ashley in the Jam and Morning Show. I wasn't even going to do this because this is going to get away from itself. Yep. Jules is running back to the mic.
1: I feel it off the rails already.
0: It's just back when, you know, we talked about the Meg Thee Stallion and Klay Thompson breakup. I genuinely think the internet loves to hate Meg Thee Stallion after the Tory Lanez.
1: Which I don't get.
0: Listen, she got shot in the foot. I'd like, what? Why is everyone? Because, you know, people don't believe that it was Tory Lanez that did it, and there's the whole whatever. When I had announced that Meg Thee Stallion and Klay call it quits because he cheated and she posted about it, a lot of the fellas were like, and like really defensive, and I'm like, guys, this woman was cooking Thanksgiving meals for Klay's family, playing house. Like, he was telling her, they were looking at homes together. He was telling her, I'm going to marry you. You're the one. And then he goes and cheats on her. Like, he's a loser. Jules just couldn't let it go. I mean, like, I would be talking about the weather and he'd be like, Meg Thee Stallion. Like, what? I don't know what. So now Sway wants to add, Sway, again.
2: Talk to him, Sway.
0: Go ahead, Sway.
3: Good morning, Ashley.
0: Good morning.
3: All right. Can you hear me?
0: Crystal clear.
3: Listen, let's stop it with Meg Thee Stallion. She's very promiscuous. She's been with mad rappers. This is all a publicity stunt. She lied about Tory Lanez. She wasn't with him. Tory was busting her down and her friend, and that's where the fight started. The friend shot her, and Tory took the rap for it by keeping his mouth shut. I would have told on her. I ain't going to jail for nobody. And then had that the dude almost got killed in prison. Meg, I used to like Meg when she first came out.
0: Mm-hmm.
3: I don't like it. I wouldn't let my daughter listen to her music, her booty popping music. She's very
0: promiscuous. Okay, with all that being said, though, Sway, like, you have a daughter. You just mentioned her. I get it. Like, you don't think whoever shot all the things. Does Meg Thee Stallion, because she makes music about booty clapping, she deserves to be cheated on because of that?
3: Listen, if she got cheated on, what goes around comes around. The last dude she was with was, what do you call that singer, the guy next door? The dude, the brother? Yo, he loved her, man, but he didn't realize that she been passed around, and she played him and broke his heart. So she get what she deserved, if that's really what happened.
4: So she was wrong to cheat.
3: Nah.
0: Yeah, she never even cheated. I don't even know where that came from. Klay Thompson cheated on her, Sway. And she caught him.
3: So they say. That's what they're telling us.
0: Yeah. The headlines say.
3: What goes around comes around.
0: Fake news.
3: What goes around comes around.
0: All right. All
3: she's
0: right.
3: The biggest cheater of them all.
4: He is fired up.
0: He loves it. He's cracking up. No, I don't. Okay. I do not believe it.
3: Ashley, I got one more thing. Hey, what's up to the brother that's sitting next to you? Listen, I got one more thing. And the thing about Drake's album, beat Michael Jackson, Thriller, whatever, knock it off, stop it. It's all made up. There's no way that his album, okay, if he had 5 albums, you're going to beat Michael Jackson. They did that on purpose to make Michael Jackson look bad. Mm-hmm. Everybody was laughing about that.
0: Hey, Mike makes look bad all by himself, like inviting kids to Neverland. I don't think he needs help with that.
3: Nah, come on. That was a proven fact. He never did nothing. He still didn't beat Michael Jackson.
4: So they say.
3: Listen. He beat Michael Jackson through fake streaming. Oh, streaming. Mike sold real records.
0: No, I know.
3: Get out of here.
0: I know. All right. Love you too. Bye. Wow, that got all over them.
4: I'm exhausted. Am I the guy next to you? Who was that? Who's that person?
0: I think that's got to be you.
4: I've been here 4 times and never mentioned Michael Jackson.
0: That's a good point. Santi mentioned him as much as he possibly could. So maybe he thought Santi. Yes. You know, it's all
4: one and the same.
0: Making sense now.

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nothing about a conservative regular girl that still can beat a chest. 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
3: Right, everybody, that is gonna do it for us. We're getting up out here. It's weekend time. We're excited. Cheers. Jules, welcome back. I didn't even really get to get into the whole thing, but Jules had a little bit of a health scare, but you're back and you know, clearly better than ever. Still talking about Meg Thee Stallion. Imagine like you were in a hospital bed and now all of a sudden you're like, the first thing you want to get off your chest is that you still think Meg Thee Stallion should have been cheated on. It's just so crazy to me.
4: I never said she should have been cheated on. The talkbacks are going to be crazy. I don't need
3: they
4: that.
3: They are.
4: I don't need that in my life right now.
3: They are. Well, you welcome back. BMO, thank you. Will you come back? Like, were the stories where you're like, I'm out. This is crazy.
5: I mean, listen, this was a lot. This was a little bit. Is. It was a little bit, but I'm a glutton for punishment.
3: So. Yeah, absolutely. And the people love you. I'm getting a ton of DMs. And then, you know, obviously the best thing I learned was that you are my deli man now.
5: Yes.
3: For the rest of my life.
5: And your celly.
3: And my celly and my deli. It's just, wow. Bars,
5: Boom.
3: bars.
5: Look at us.
3: At BMO the Prince, just absolutely keeping us laughing on social, and we appreciate it. If I missed anything today, at Ashley Feldman, tweets on the Ashley. I would also like to give a little shout out to our buddy Gary. It's Gary's birthday. Boy from Boston, 617. Gary has joined us on this show. Just way too inappropriate for jamming, but we love him. We absolutely love him. So, Gary, if you're listening, happy birthday, buddy, and have the best weekend. You guys too, stay dry, and remember, no complaining about the rain. The drinks they always taste the same. Mm-hmm. Even in the rain, it's gonna be okay. Have a good one.
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6: You got an accident on 95 northbound at North Ave. And besides that, you just have road construction with the right lane closed on the Mass Pike westbound between the Prudential Tunnel and Fenway Park. That's Lace Look the Drive. It's AJ on Jammin' 94.5.
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0: Boston weather.
6: We'll have sun this morning, turning to partly cloudy skies and a high of 69 degrees.
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3: You said through the grapevine. 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

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It's AJ checking in with you on a Friday. We made it to the weekend.

94.5. I have a feeling Rihanna is going to be at ASAP Rocky's show on Tuesday. I just feel it. And your free tickets are coming your way in the 3 p.m. hour today. Says she

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4: Boston weather.
5: It should stay sunny throughout the late morning and then cloudy by this afternoon. Unfortunately, rain is moving in by tonight. Temps are only up to about 70 degrees.
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0: 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Thanks for being there, getting it done. Have a great weekend.
1: 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Thank you so much for listening to us here at Jammin' 94.5. Somebody

about a conservative regular girl that still can beat up chest. 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Zodiac sign, it must be a Gemini moon, cause we about to go half. Mistakenly, nobody been in a bag, but how many bodies?

I didn't think yesterday's cheating stories from Ashley and the JM Morning Show could be beat, but I was wrong. We were all wrong. You guys called in with some crazy ways that you found out that your significant other was cheating. Bimo the Prince was beside himself. Check it out right now on the podcast. 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
4: 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Funny thing about your problems, they ain't mine. Staying up through the late night, 20 seconds to game time. 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Working hard through the late

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That's new music right there from Future featuring Tyla. 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Should we play it again? It's AJ. Happy Friday.

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1: Yes, what's up, man? It's your boy DJ Pub Dog. Every weekend I count down the top 30 songs of the week. Plus, a lot of the industry homies jump on there with me. I got the old school quick mix.
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4: Hey, Titi me preguntó si tengo muchas novias. 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
1: We've got an emergency medical issue that's on the Pike eastbound before Route 9. This is in Framingham, off to the side. So a lot of curiosity settling in for this. Also still dealing with a crash in Randolph, 93 northbound at Route 24. Right lane is blocked. And then we got delays on Route 1 north as you get to Copeland Circle. Dan the Traffic Man, that's a look at the ride.
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about a conservative regular girl that still can beat up chest. 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
5: Right now, it's still going to be a little bit sluggish out there. Disabled car is still making things a little bit difficult in Framingham. It's going to be on the Pike westbound before Route 30. Expressway South is already jammed up out of the tunnel. Then again, Granite Ave to the split. We got the lever connector slow, and then 93 is heavy from Stoneham into Wilmington. Dan, the traffic man, with a check of your ride.
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2: Boston weather.
8: Cloudy with periods of rain throughout the afternoon. Temps near 70.
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0: someone said, we're never going to get music from Rihanna. And she reposted with the smiley face on it. And now a lot of people are thinking that she might drop. I believe, my personal opinion, is she just keeps everybody on a string. She's never going to drop again, in my opinion. Because why should she? 50% are going to love it. And 50% in the world we live in now, I feel like more people say they hate something just to get a reaction. So why even go through all that? And she's making $1 billion off of her makeup stuff. And her old music is still streaming like crazy. Why would she drop new music? To deal with everybody's opinions in this new world that we live in? Nah, I'm all set with that, man. Coming right back, though, I do have her husband's tickets. He's going to be out here on Tuesday. I've got the last pair of free tickets going down. Her husband is ASAP Rocky, by the way. I got those free tickets going down when I come back, all right? It's happening before 4 o'clock. 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
0: 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Is it this one? Janice, shut the F up.

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1: So we got some backups as we stroll through your Friday. Still dealing with these big delays. Pike westbound at Route 30. We have a medical emergency that's going to tie things up. A disabled car inside the O'Neill Tunnel at Government Center is the reason why the expressway north is going to be slow going. And a lot of delays on 93 from Sullivan Square past Spa Pond and up to the Cloverleaf. It's about 30 minutes for that trip. Dan the Traffic Man with the check of the ride.
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All right, let's make it happen right now. The last pair of tickets to ASAP Rocky. The show is Tuesday night at the TD Garden. 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
3: I heard what you said through the grapevine. Funny thing about your problems, they ain't mine. Staying up through the late night. 20 seconds to game time. Getting religious with it. Time crossing these state lines. 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

Breakout artist Leon Thomas at the AMAs right here on Jammin' 94.5. I'm DJ Pub Dog. So if you still haven't sat with Drake's three albums, I'm so tired of people giving opinions after one play, one listen, and just trying to give that negative narrative of everything because that's what gets impressions. Nah, all three projects have a lot of good records on there, including this one right here. This is Janice with Shut the F Up. And everybody with negative comments, listen to exactly what he's saying. He's talking to you. A million.

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9: Boston weather.
10: 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Temps near 70.
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14: Hey, Titi me preguntó si tengo mucha novia. 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

there. 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

I always wonder if you ask yourself, is it just me? 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Is it just me? Yeah, is it just me? Is this so, so good I shouldn't have to for free? I know you working day and night to get a college degree. 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Yeah, double checking on you. 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

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Oh, now she trying to be friends like I forgot. Show off my diamonds like I'm signed by the Rock. Ain't pushing out his baby telly by the Rock. Ayo, I been north, Laura been Croft. Play say Chung Lee, drop the Benz off. Oh, I get it. They painted me out to be the bad guy. Well, it's the last time you're gonna see a bad guy do the rap game like me.

0: a Friday, but listen, man, I wouldn't tell you if this wasn't important. 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Shout out to everybody out in Cambridge. Who is this?
1: My name's Ashley.
0: Hi, Ashley. It's Pub Dog. What you got going on?
1: Nothing, just working, actually. I called in for one of my coworkers, and she was

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1: And I'm Naomi from marketing.
0: Big news.
1: Huge news.
0: We're launching Raspberry Lemonade.
1: Our first ever sparkling lemonade.
0: It's unlike any other lemonade you've had before.
1: We made Raspberry Lemonade the Culture Pop way.
0: Yeah, with fruit juice and herbs and spices and our live probiotic. It's not super sweet. It's kind of like perfectly sweet. It's delicious.
1: Refreshing.
0: And not too sweet. About a year ago, we said, what if lemonade and soda had a baby? It's the marriage of soda and lemonade.
1: Did you officiate the wedding?
0: It's been a perfect union so far.
1: It's delicious.
0: And that's what Culture Pop Raspberry Lemonade is.
1: There's no refined sugar, no weird sweeteners, no stevia.
0: It's a lemonade that tastes real.
1: Look for the bright pink can with a lot of fruit on it.
0: Yeah, the can is like very fun looking.
1: Yes, Culture Pop tastes real.
0: If soda grew on trees,
1: it'd be Culture Pop.
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6: Boston weather.
7: Cloudy with periods of rain throughout the afternoon. Temps near 70.
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7: Things out there still going to be a little bit tight and rough in a couple of areas, like on the expressway south. It's going to be jammed up, but northbound, it's going to be heavy gain up to Granite Ave. We have a disabled car left lane. It's about a half hour to get through this mess. 495 North has got a crash in the left lane at the Lowell Connector. Then in Needham on 95 South, you got a crash in the left lane at Great Plains Ave. Dan, the traffic man, with the check of your ride.
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9: When my daughter was in critical condition, I wandered into the kitchen at 4 a.m. Another mom gave me a look that said, "I know." 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
4: Boston weather.
5: Cloudy with periods of rain throughout the afternoon. Temps near 70.
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2: Jamming 94.5 traffic.
3: Have some volume left over on the expressway on that northbound side. We have a breakdown at Granite Ave in the cleanup stages, and you are back to the split. After that, we're pretty much good to go. The rest of your downtown ride checks out okay. The turnpike's also looking good. Eastbound on the turnpike, a little slow at Fenway if you're coming into Boston. I'm Gina Tempesta.
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8: I used to think about immature things. You know, like, do you love me? Do you want me? Are you gonna call me like you said you would? 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